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Down, down, down, down, down, down, down, down, down, down, down.

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We are too. We have real humans choosing the music. 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The most

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Yeah, Paul Weller. And Style Council with their track The Big Boss Groove. Great way to start the Cinder City Drive show this afternoon. I'm playing that track because this day in 1985, yeah, one of the biggest gigs ever was happening. Yep, Live Aid. The concert had been organised by Bob Geldof and Midge. They wanted to raise some funds to assist with famine relief through Ethiopia. They did all right. They managed to raise around $40 million. Yeah, it was a massive gig. For those that aren't aware, it actually happened across two stages, not in the one venue. They booked out Wembley in London, and they also set up another stage in the JFK Stadium in Philadelphia. Yeah, so 24 hours of great music occurred. Yeah, and throughout this afternoon, I'm going to throw in several tracks from that and a little bit more trivia as we go along as well. Yeah, The Big Boss Groove. Hey, not a bad sort of a day today. A little bit chilly, a few squally showers. I'll give you a full weather update at around about 5 o'clock. It's not going to be the flashest of weeks, unfortunately. Just a little bit of a heads up. But hey, you can stay warm and toasty inside, and you can entertain yourself by listening to the wireless. Hey, let's carry on as we mean to carry on with a great smorgasbord of music. We're going to start with two Taranaki tracks. One Bad Weekend are going to give us Run. Following on from that, Miss Crystal Star will give us Perspective, and then we'll keep it Kiwi for the third track in the set with Midwave Breaks in their track 1,000 Years. Here we go with One Bad Weekend.

Yeah, great Kiwi rock there from Midwave Breaks, their track, A Thousand Years. Before that, our very own Miss Crystal Starr gave us Perspective, and we opened that set with One Bad Weekend and their track, Run. Both of those last two artists are Taranaki artists. Hey, let's go to one of my favourite lyricists from last century, Randy Newman. Here's a track from his Little Criminals album. That was the album that sort of gave him his big hit with the track Short People, that you may remember. Here's a track that's fairly apt to our climate at the moment, Rider in the Rain, Randy Newman.

just about feel like you're on the horse with him, don't you? Randy Newman, Rider in the Rain. He's doing something a little bit different now from what he was doing back in the 70s. Randy is very, very well respected around the traps for writing screen scores. He's done a lot of work for lots of the Pixar movies. We're talking Toy Stories and Cars, all of those sorts of movies. A great lyricist. Hey, let's carry on with a track from Pereri King. The track is called Witi Ana Te Ra. Following on from that, Heartbreak Overtime is a track from Club Ruby. A short break for a couple of messages, and then Rhythm and Sound will round out the set with their track Free For All.

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And Sound with their track Free For All. Before that, we heard from Club Ruby with a track called Heartbreak Over Time, and opened that set with a waiata from Pereri King. The track was called Whiti Ala Te Ra. Hey, you're listening to the Centre City Drive Show on the Most FM, Taranaki's fiercely independent radio station. You've got Alan on the desks for about another hour. Tonight being Monday, I need to shoot away a little bit early, earlier than usual, to get out to Butler's Reef so that we can take part in the pub quiz. Fun times being had by all. Hey, let's get back to Wembley Stadium. This day in 1985, Live Aid was going hell for leather on both sides of the Atlantic. Here we go with a Spandau Ballet, Only When You Leave.

Thank you, Spandau Ballet. A fabulous track that. You've led by Tony Hadley. He was their vocalist. Spandau Ballet were actually the very first band that the organisers approached to be part of Live Aid. I don't know how many bands participated across the whole weekend. It would have been, I don't know, a huge number. One of the interesting stats, the longest individual set or the longest set for any band was Elton John. And how long was his set? 32 minutes. Yeah, it must have been a road cruise nightmare. They would have been on and off and on and off and on and off. Yeah, but hey, a fabulous cause. I vividly remember racing off into town the night before and heading, I think we might have gone to like Mason Appliances and buying some extra VCR tapes so that I could record as much of that show as I possibly could, and then spending the next couple of weeks just trolling through, finding some absolute gems. Yeah, from Live Aid that was happening this day in 1985. Hey, let's get back into some more Kiwi music. Up next, we've got Junny. Yeah, that's Dunny with a J. Their track, One of These Days. Following on from that, Medals will give us Taste of the Past, a short break for a couple of messages, and then Jess B will round out the set with Not Today.

0: 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We've been here longer than your inside leg measurement.
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Yeah, not today, says Jess B. Before that, we enjoyed A Taste of the Past from Medals, and we opened that set with Johnny and their track, One of These Days. Hey, it's 4 minutes to the top of the hour, at which point in time we'll have a little bit of a chat about what we need to wear over the next few days. In the interim, hey, let's go to Vancouver with Nico Grabier.

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1: Yeah, 14 degrees in downtown Numutu at the moment. Expected to drop down tonight to an overnight low of 11. It's going to feel positively toasty after the last few very cold nights that we've had. Hey, the forecast for tomorrow, we're going to have a reasonable amount of rain through the evening, some heavy, possibly thundery showers, although they're going to clear throughout the morning. But they'll come back later on tomorrow. Your temperature range tomorrow, pretty much the same as what we've had today, 16 through to 15. On to Wednesday, a few showers. Those northwesterlies are going to keep the temperatures relatively mild. Thursday, once again, a few showers throughout the whole day. The wind is going to swing around to the southwest. And the good news is that Friday, Saturday, Sunday at this stage are looking like pretty good days. Are you listening to the Centre City Drive Show on the Most FM? You've got Alan on the desks for about another half an hour. Hey, let's carry on with some more Kiwi music. Ocean Beach are up next with their track On My Way. Following on from that, The Chills will give us Monolith, and then we'll be off back to Wembley for another act from Live Aid that was happening this day in 1985. Here's Ocean Beach.

Yeah, thank you. You too. That was recorded at Wembley as part of the Live Aid set. I'm going to see if I can get in one more track before I have to cut a track. Just one little interesting snippet about that concert. Phil Collins was a very, very busy man over that weekend. He was the only person to perform at both gigs. Yeah, he started off in London where he played his own set, and then he jumped on to play keyboards for Sting, and then he flipped across the Atlantic to Philadelphia, played another set of his own music over there, and then decided that he'd play some drums with Eric Clapton. Yeah, a very, very busy weekend. Hey, we're at 13 minutes past 5 o'clock. Let's get in three more Kiwis. The Snow Ponies are up next with Oh My God, following on from that Kyra Kennedy, Roll Your Eyes. Hey, those two tracks go together pretty well. A short break for a couple of messages, and then Nadia Reid will give us Hotel Santa Cruz. 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

0: Hey, hey, hey. 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

Nadia Reid with Hotel Santa Cruz. Before that, Kiara Kennedy gave us Roll Your Eyes, and the Snow Ponies opened that set with Oh My God. Hey, let's have a Tom Petty classic from Live Aid before it's van time.

And the crowd went wild. Tom Petty and the Heartbreakers with their track American Girl, recorded live at the JFK Stadium in Philadelphia as part of Live Aid that was happening this day in 1985. Hey, just about time for me to cut a track. Plenty more great listening to be had throughout the rest of the evening. Tonight being Monday night, V-Dub, Virginia Winder will be in at 7 o'clock presenting Waxing Lyrical. Following on from that, Alistair will be in at 8 presenting Radio Without Pictures. I couldn't leave the studio without a van track. It just would not seem right. This week's album I'm featuring is The Healing Game from 1997. Here's a track from it called This Wait. Noho ora mai ra, take it easy, people. I'll be back in the house tomorrow afternoon at 4 o'clock for the Centre City Drive show.

0: up this weight. You know I'm talking about this weight. 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

across the tracks, where the viaduct looms like a bird of doom as it shifts and cracks, where secrets lie in the border fires and the humming wires. Hey man, you know you're never coming back. Across the square, past the bridge, past the mills, past the stacks. On a gathering storm comes a tall, handsome man in a dusty black.

Through the ghettos and the barrio and the barry and the slums. A shadow is cast wherever he stands. Stacks of green paper.

And that was Red Right Hand from Peaky Blinders. That was a theme song. And, of course, it's by Nick Cave. And, it was the reason I chose that song was because it was a British TV show which for two seasons featured Sam Neill. And I don't know if you've heard, but unfortunately Sam Neill died today in Sydney, and his death was unexpected. And what else did they say? Sudden and unexpected, that's what his family said. So I'm just gutted. I suspect anybody who has followed Sam Neill's career over the years will be gutted. And the reason that I liked him so much, he was a good man and he campaigned for things and he was funny as well and self-effacing. So I just really, really feel sad for his family. And that's why I chose that song. So moving right along on the Waxing Lyrical Show, supported by Arranged Marriage South Indian Restaurant, we are going to have Marty L and a song appropriately called Count Your Blessings.

He's kind, not the type to buy your flowers every day, or the type to lend your shoulder to hide your face in the cinema at the scary parts.

And that was Faraway Truths from Albert Hammond Jr. And he is a member of the band The Strokes. And he's put out five solo albums. So he's a busy man. And before that we had Perfect from Kylie Price, who is a singer-songwriter from here in Aotearoa. And we started off with Count Your Blessings from Martial, who is from Georgia in the USA. Next up we have, on the Waxing Lyrical Show, supported by Arranged Marriage South Indian Restaurant, we have Here Tangata with Tepani and Eru Kapakingi. And then we've got The Magic from Jonah's Policewoman. And then we've got a song from King Creosote. Here is Here Tangata.

And that was King Creosote with a song called Something to Believe In. And before that, we had The Magic from Joan as Policewoman. And we started off with Tepini and Eru Kapakingi with He Tangata. All right, it's that time for the Cover the Past Out Loud section. And our cover this time is Your Song, which is an Elton John song. and it's sung by Lady Gaga. And it's really beautiful, you just wait. And then we are going to hear a song from Suzanne Vega, and it's called Marlene on the Wall, and it came out in 1985. And then our spoken word out loud is Forever by Kay Tempest. Here is Your Song.

And that was Kay Tempest with Forever. Before that, we had Marlene on the Wall from Suzanne Vega. That was an old one, came out in 1985. And then we had Your Song by Lady Gaga. That was the cover of, Elton John's Your Song, words by Bernie Taupin. And that was first released, the song by Elton John, in 1970. And the revamp, which is the songs of Elton John and Bernie Taupin sung by many artists, came out in 2018. Okay, you're listening to the Waxing Lyrical Show with your host Virginia, supported by Arranged Marriage, South Indian Restaurant. Here's time for three Kiwi tracks in a row. So this is Rodeo from Din Wigmore, then we're going to hear from Decepticons, and then Delaney Davidson and Marlon Williams.

That was The Devil's Right Hand from Delaney Davidson and Marlon Williams. Went to see Delaney on Thursday night at Fourth Wall Theatre. He's magnificent. He's very quirky. He's very weird. He's very dark and really, really talented. And his, what he can do with his mouth in terms of noises is just like...

0: amazing. Anyway, I won't make the noises because, and I could, but I'll leave it to Delaney. He's good at it. And before that, we had Fallen Angels from Decepticons and Pin Money, and we started off with Rodeo and Jin Wigmore from her album Beautiful Mess, which is coming out on Friday. I'm so excited because I'm such a huge Jin Wigmore fan. I can't wait. Oh, yeah. Oh, yeah, baby. All right. And in the studio right now, we have the wonderful Al, who has the Radio Without Pictures show coming up next. What can we expect?
1: New songs.
0: Yeah. Any hints of an artist that we might want to
1: hear? A new Interpol song.
0: Oh.
1: Because they've got an album coming out soon.
0: Cool.
1: I saw them live earlier this year. That was fantastic.
0: Yep.
1: Yep.
0: And we were discussing before about the loss of Sam Neill, and you are a man who has a cinema. Well, you don't really, but you do, kind of, because you run the Lindley Cinema. You manage that. So what do you think you'll bring in some Sam Neill?
1: Yep, absolutely.
0: Yep.
1: I'll work on it tomorrow, but the earliest we could do it would be the start of August. But, yeah, I think that'd be good. And probably not some obvious ones, you know, like, because we did the Hunt for the World of People through the school holidays. I reckon Sleeping Dogs, which people won't have seen
0: yes,
1: for a long
0: time. Yes, I have.
1: Time.
0: Oh, my gosh, yes.
1: Yeah, and that on the big screen. I think I'll do two or three, and I'll try to get ones that are not the super obvious ones.
0: Thank you.
1: Yeah.
0: Okay, and you're listening to the Waxing Lyrical Show. We've got 5 more minutes, so I'm going to choose a song that's 5 minutes. This is Just Dumb by Boy and Bear. I'm going to say good night. Thank you for listening. Thank you to Arranged Marriage South Indian Restaurant for supporting this show for so many years and for creating or making Doses to Die For. Ka kite.

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1: Kia ora, Richard Williams here from Govick William the Lawyers. We've been working alongside Taranaki families, communities and businesses for generations. 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
2: 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You're going to go. You're going to go. You're going to go.

0: that's the beautiful sound of Interpol and a track called Iron City Air, which is taken off their forthcoming new album, which I'm very excited about. I saw them earlier this year and they were amazing. The album is called This Mirror Weighs a Ton and it is out in 45 days, August the 28th, which will be here before you know it. So if you are an Interpol fan or that song triggered something, definitely check that album out when it comes out. So you're listening to the Radio Without Pictures show. There is lots of good songs to be played. This one is by an Irish band who I really love. It's from another, their own album, which is coming out called, here I am telling you all the albums, called Nobody's Coming to Save You. That's not out till September the 25th, which is a little while. But here's the track now. It's called Party Lines.
1: The third world is not poor. You don't go to poor countries to make money.

And that was Phoebe Bridgers with a track called Lost Boys. And that's from a forthcoming, new album called Lost Weekend, which is highly anticipated, out on the 14th of August. So very, very soon. Only a month, actually. Coming up, some boys' noise. There's some new PJ Harvey, a band called Makeshift Art Bar, which makes sense because the show is sponsored by the Brewster Art Gallery and the Council. Thank you very much. This is a track called ITVLO by Boys Noise.

That's a band called Makeshift Art Bar and a track called Discipline. Probably the sort of music my wife would describe as shouty boy music. I love it. Up ahead of that, Showgirl at Heart by a band called Hort and Freddy. And before that, Boys Noise with a track called ITVLO. There's still plenty of tracks to go. It's 8:39, so there's still 20 minutes of this. Sorry. You're listening to the Radio Without Pictures show. Here's a band called Pole and a track called Sex Machines.

day of glory times, the joys of yesteryear. But I remember watching Threads and growing up in fear. Grangemouth is a target, son, it all kicks off, we're fucking done. Turn them face the blast and hope you don't survive.

And that's the ever wonderful Arab Strap in a track called Fighting For You. It's 8:57 on the Mad Media clock, so that means one last track. And a big thank you to everyone for listening, and big thank you to Bruce Art Gallery for sponsoring the show and supporting independent music. Have a great week, everybody. Looks like the rain stopped, the wind's kind of gone away, fingers crossed. Hope it's amazing. Here's PJ Harvey in a track called Voyager, which is taken from the perspective of the Voyager satellite. Okay.

0: I've had an awful lot of requests recently asking what happened to all those old songs. So just for you tonight, we're winding the clock up and playing them for you.
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0: That was wonderful.
1: Bravo.
0: I loved that.
1: Oh, it was great.
0: Well, it was pretty good.
1: Well, it wasn't bad.
0: Well, there were parts of it that weren't very good,
1: though. It could have been a lot better.
0: I didn't really like it.
1: It was pretty terrible.
0: It was bad.
1: It was awful.
0: It was terrible.
1: Get him away.
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Two fabulous tracks there from an album that's having its 50th anniversary. Its name is Musical Conquest, or Conquista Musical as it was originally called, released in 1976 on the Inca record label by the very fine group led by Papo Luca, the group called Sonora Ponceña. The album was released originally on the Inca label and has been reissued recently, remastered and pressed on vinyl by Kraft Recordings. The two tracks I played you were Canto al Jaborito and El Pio Pio. 50th anniversary. It's rated as being a perfect example of salsa brava and is rated as one of the 50 greatest salsa albums of all time. What more can you say? Next up, I've got a couple of tracks from bluesman Chris O'Leary. He's got a new album out called Blue Collar on the Alligator record label. I'm going to play you two tracks from it, After 2 a.m. and then How'd I Ever Get Along. O'Leary on harp and vocals, Pat O'Shea on guitar, Bronson Hoover on keys, Sheila Kleinfelter on bass, and Chuck Cotton on the drums make up the core band, but they do have some pretty high impact guests on the album, but not on these two tracks. So let's hear it from Chris O'Leary and his very fine band.

Next up, I've got a trio of tracks from an album called Diavola, released on the Blue Note record label by Gabrielle Cavassa, an American jazz vocalist. There are three tracks. The first is, in fact, just an intro to the album. It's an instrumental called Heaven's Size, not to be confused with Heaven's Thighs. Then that's followed by Raindrops Keep Falling on My Head, and then Prisoner of Love. Prisoner of Love, a song with a long ancestry, really, originally cut by Russ Colombo in 1931, and subsequently also cut by some fantastic artists, including Perry Como, Billy Eckstein. They were both in 1946. The Inkbox Ditto, also from 1946, and James Brown did a great version in 1962. I really like her version, nicely understated. So without further ado, three in a row from Gabrielle Cavassa.

Some fabulous playing on those tracks by Gabrielle Cavassa. What a band. Joshua Redman, tenor sax, Jeff Parker, guitar, Paul Cornish on piano, Larry Grenadier on bass, and Brian Blade on the drums. What a lineup. Got something entirely different for you now, though. I've got two reggae singles, both the A-side and the dub version B-sides. First of all, we've got Young Culture and the 18th Parallel. And then we've got the B-side of the track Mystic Revelation, which is called Dub Revelation, of course. It's on the Fruits record label. Also on Fruits, Let Thy Kingdom Come by Var and the 18th Parallel and Kingdom Dub. Var is really called Kevor Williams, and Young Culture is Leander Brousseau, who's a Congolese German artist. So Mystic Revelation and Let Thy Kingdom Come, plus the dub versions. Let's hear them right now.

please support the people that support us. Special thanks as ever to Juffman Surveyors, the sponsors of this show, Music Without Frontiers. To take us to this commercial break, I've got two tracks from the new album by Induduzo Marcatini. The album's called The Myth We Choose, released on the Blue Note record label. Induduzo is a pianist, composer, and native healer. He's a Zulu, and he's on this album with his own trio, plus various important guests and a couple of vocalists, including his wife Omagugu. So here we go, Niozi Nine Nangakiti and Kuzo Dlula, Induduzo Marcatini.

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1: Bradshaw, so I said, I read him there. 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
7: Tēnei te ara kairunga, ko te aro tēnei tipua, ko te aro tēnei iaraki, ko te aro tēnei mātua iwi. 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

Hi, today, and I am your host, Bobby, on the Primo Breakfast Show. To get us started, I have a 70s track for 7 o'clock. This track is made by Gary's Gang. It's called Let's Love Dance Tonight. This track was from the album Keep On Dancing that was released in 1979. After this, I'll be having a kōrero with you about our weather for the week and our community notices.

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1: 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Sun is shining.
0: The rain that we've been experiencing should be clearing. It will still be cloudy, but yeah, no more rain today. Maybe the showers might return this evening. We will have some northerly winds as well. When it comes to tomorrow, it looks like rinse and repeat. A few showers becoming more persistent in the afternoon. And then northwesterlies. So our high for today is 16 degrees. Our low for tonight is 11 degrees. And sun will be rising at 7:40 and the sun will be setting at 5:20. Here is a track by Jed Parsons named I Might Go Swimming. This is a really cool one that came out of Ōtautahi in 2025 last year. And then Susie May by Beth Torrance. I'll be catching up with you soon for our community notices.
2: The most, the most, the most.

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0: Bahama Soul Club. The name was But Rich Rhythms. And we had Susie May by Beth Torrance.
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2: He's a f***ing great.
1: Yeah.
0: Yeah, for our community notices today, this one's a bit funny. Heaps of tourists, and I imagine some Taranaki locals, have been going around the coast and taking photos on those very skinny little rural roads so that they can have a photo of them in front of the mountain. And heaps of near misses are being reported because, yeah, they are on the road and often at the top of a hill where maybe, you know, you're not that visible for people that are coming past. And, of course, people that live in these rural areas know the roads really well, so they just really go really fast around these roads. So, yeah, please don't be taking selfies in front of the mountain on a busy road like that. I believe that one of these locations is near where I used to live because I grew up around the coast. And yeah, I'm kind of grateful that I didn't have to deal with any tourists taking selfies in front of my driveway. Because yeah, that would have been scary. I mean, I know so many people that live around these spaces that can go really fast on their in their utes and in their motorbikes. So yeah, please do not be taking selfies on the rural roads so that you can have your social media post in front of the mountain. Maybe it's just not worth your life. Okay, I have a new track by a Taranaki local. This one's really beautiful. It's called Ghost Town and the artist is Cooper Myers. After that, we have another track by another Taranaki local. This one came out a few years ago. This is by Tess Goodwin and the track is called Darkness Dances Around Us. After the ad break, I'll be catching up with you for our news report and our surf report as well. Thanks for listening to The Most FM. This is the Primo Breakfast Show, and I'll catch up with you soon. Here is Ghost Town by Cooper Myers.
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Morena, that's Time and Time by Kokoroko. Before the ad break, we had Tess Goodwin, a Taranaki local, with Darkness Dances Around Us. I have a news article to share with you this morning, and that's about a 10-year-old boy that was missing yesterday. If you're like me and you, maybe you're scrolling on Facebook or whatever and you saw an Amber Alert about this young boy being missing, his family went with him to the museum and they just turned around and he wasn't there anymore. But he has been found safe. So yeah, he was found not too long after the report was put out. So you can sleep easy tonight. He's all good. I imagine he would have been in heaps of trouble when they found him, though. Hey, I remember running off from my parents when I was younger, and yeah, good luck to this kid. Here is a new track by someone named Ollie Bunny. The track's called Bleeding. After that, we have Voice Too Loud by Victoria Girling Butcher, another Taranaki local. And then after that, Dog With A Bone by Mad Cow, another Taranaki local, because you're listening to The Most FM and we love local music. Very shortly, I'll be catching up with Shawnee from Jet Charm for our surf report.

0: Morena, that was Dog with a Bone by Mad Cow. That was a Taranaki track. I mean, a Mad Cow is, of course, coming from Taranaki. Before that, we had Victoria Girling Butcher with Voice Too Loud. I have some gig-related announcements for this morning. If you are not planning your weekend just yet, maybe put this in the back of your mind for something fun to do with the family this weekend. We've got Jazz at the Fitz at the Fitz this Thursday, open mic night at Mike's Brewery this Thursday, and on Friday, Caleb Northwood, John Dory, Hamish Cameron and Emily are going to be playing at Volcano View. I think that's going to be really beautiful. I haven't been to a gig there, but that would be awesome. I actually have a Caleb Northwood track right here. So if you like this track, maybe have a look on our Most FM website and you can find all of the gig details there. After this, we'll be having a kōrero with Shawnee about the surf report for today.
1: 100.4. This is the Most.

0: Morena, that's Wheel Form by Caleb Northwood. And I've got Shawnee on the phone. Hey, Sean.
1: Morena, Bobby.
0: Thanks. Did you like that song that just played?
1: I did, actually.
0: It's really pretty, eh? They're playing...
1: I just heard the start of it, but I didn't hear it really, but it sounded good.
0: Yeah, they're playing on Friday at the Volcano View Cafe.
1: Yeah, we were talking about the Volcano View Cafe last night. Some of our friends went there for lunch over the weekend and said they really enjoyed it. So I haven't been up there for years.
0: Yeah, it'd be a good place to go see some music.
1: Yeah, because it's got that outdoor area. It's got a flying fox and good for the kids as well to hang out.
0: Hey, what's the surf looking like?
1: Oh, unfortunately, it's looking pretty bad today, Bobby. It looks actually worse than yesterday. So,
0: oh.
1: Yeah, there might be a wave today, but it's the wind's straight off the ocean. It's not cold as such. It's not blowing too hard, but it's just coming out of the northeast. We got a high tide coming up at 9:23, running out to a low at 3:16. We've got northeast winds all day, 12 knots, and the sun is setting around about 5:19 this afternoon.
0: Sweet.
1: So, yeah, not a great day for surfing. Good day to go to work. Possibly could be a little wave at high tide over at Back Beach up against the cliffs. It might be a bit protected. But, yeah, I don't know. You have to go and have a look.
0: Thanks,
1: nothing
0: Sean.
1: Nothing on this side of the town, anyway.
0: Try again tomorrow.
1: Yeah, let's have another go tomorrow.
0: Thanks, Sean. Have a good rest of your day. I'll see you later.
1: Yeah, you have an awesome day, Bobby. See you later. Bye.
0: Here is The Watcher by Ama Del Amor. And after the ad break, I will be catching up with you about our weather report and our 80s track at 8.

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6: Good morning. It is 8:01 in the morning. It is a Tuesday morning, the 14th of July. Ko Bobby Toku Ingoa. My name's Bobby and I am your host this morning on the Primo Breakfast Show. And to get us started for our 8:00 hour, I have an 80s track at 8. This track came out in 1985. I'm sorry, I couldn't read for just a second. And this was by the Eurythmics, Annie Lennox, Dave Stewart. The track's called There Must Be an Angel Playing With My Heart. After this song, I'll be catching up with you for our weather. And I also just want to give a shout out to Goldie because they are a sweet little cafe coffee bar down the street. And they've been helping me out with our 80s track at 8. So, yeah, shout out to Goldie. And very shortly, we will be having our weather report and our making tracks.

0: Coming out of 1985, that's the Eurythmics with There Must Be an Angel. That was also starring Annie Lennox and Dave Stewart.
1: 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Sun is shining, the weather is
0: sweet. The rain should be clearing up. Hopefully all of the showers are finished, but there might be a couple left. And the showers and rain will be returning this evening. Tomorrow looks like a pretty rainy day, with those showers becoming more persistent tomorrow afternoon. So from what I'm reading is from now until tomorrow, we only have one gap of sun, which will hopefully be from now until mid-afternoon today. Our high for today is 16 degrees. Right now it's 11.2. Our sun will be setting our sun will be setting a little bit later, 5:20, and the sun's already risen at 7:39, and it's making me happy to know that our days are going to be getting longer. Here is We Can Call It Love by Black Comet, and I'll be having a little kōrero with you very shortly about our Making Tracks. Our Making Tracks artist is a Taranaki local, so I'm really excited for this one.
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0: Morena, that was Courtney and the Unholy with Devil in the Detail. That's our Making Tracks artist for this week. So if you are listening Friday around 8:15, I will be having a live kōrero with these artists here in the studio as well, because Courtney and the Unholy Reverie are local artists. And yeah, they have a really awesome reputation for having a really energetic sound and, yeah, absolutely blues, modern rock, and yeah, from Taranaki. I remember seeing them at the Festival of Lights earlier this year, and it was so cool.
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0: Coming up, we have a track called Break Me by Glider Mode, Alley Cat by Volta Barrow. After the ad break, we'll have a really awesome track by Dick Johnson called Always, and that one's featuring Golden Man Sax, so I'll say less. Very shortly, hopefully I'll be catching up with Moira from the District Council.
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0: Morena, that funky track was by David Johnson, and I have a really awesome track coming up. This is by Prinz. It's called Trust Fund Baby. After that, Still Mine by Michaela Cougar. Hey, I don't know if you've enrolled to vote yet, but this is just my reminder that that's what we need to do. I remember the first time I voted, I was 18, and it was for the flag referendum. I was a little bit bummed that my favourite flag, Laser Kiwi, didn't make it to the referendum, and neither did a beautiful flag by Handavasa that was designed in the 90s. He designed a flag for us, and it's really beautiful. It's a kuru. And so, yeah, I was real bummed that what I wanted for the flag wasn't an option, but it still was quite an exciting way to get into voting, and I'm really glad that we had that because it made me be like, oh, what is voting? It really like caught my attention. I wish that we had something as enticing as that for our referendum this year, but it still is important to vote. So if you don't know if you are enrolled properly, if you've maybe changed your address since last time, you can just go to vote.nz and you can find everything that you need to find what you need to do for voting. They also have an 0800 number. When I first voted, I didn't know that we got two votes. So we vote for our local regional MP. For example, our regional MP right now is David McLeod. And in the past, we had Glenn Bennett from Labour. And we can choose between David McLeod or Amanda Clinton Goades this coming election for National or Labour, or a smaller party if you prefer. And then you vote for the big party, like the National Aotearoa party in charge. So you get two votes. But yeah, I do recommend you searching this up. And sooner rather than later, because I believe they are not going to be allowing last minute enrolments when it's coming close to election time. Okay, so here is Trust Fund Baby by Prinz. And I'll be catching up with you very shortly. 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

0: Morena, that beautiful track was by Ia. It was named Rere Huia, and it was featuring Jordan with a Y. Before that, we had Still Mine by Michaela Cougar. Hey, fun fact, today is Tuesday the 14th of July, and it is International Non-Binary People's Day. So this day is exactly in between International Men's Day and International Women's Day, and this symbolises the gender identity spectrum which exists between the binary genders of male and female. So this is really interesting. The heaps of fun facts have come with this, like 25% of LGBT plus youth identify outside of male and female, and 12% of overall millennial generation no longer see gender as male or female, and they see it more as a grey area. There will be 12 to 20% more non-binary people within the workplace within the next 10 years. So yeah, a good way to celebrate International Non-Binary Day is to maybe ask, especially if you're meeting somebody new, what their preferred pronouns are. Most people will just say he or she or they. And if you don't know, instead of assuming what their gender are, you can just make a habit of using they in sentence. It's very easy. And yeah, it's a really good habit to have. Here is a beautiful track by Fat Freddy's Drop named Flashback. And this was remixed by DJ Vadim. After that, another awesome track by Deep State named Rain, and All We Need by Louis Baker. I'll be catching up with you shortly. 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
2: 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Like, even give me the eye.

Morena, that was Rain by Deep State. Before that, Flashback by Fat Freddy's Drop. Both of those being New Zealand tracks. And coming up, I have Louis Baker with All We Need and a Taranaki local yet again. We have Young Daylight by Tali. After the ad break, I'll be catching up with you for our 90s track at 9 and fun facts in the next hour.

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2: 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I now pronounce this arranged marriage between two cultures the best place to get doses to die for.
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10: Morena, it is 9:01 a.m. Today is Tuesday, the 14th of July, 2026. And for our 9 o'clock hour, I'm getting us started with a 90s track. This track is named Harness Your Hopes. It was made by Pavement and it came out in 1999 in the album Terra Twilight. After this, I'll be having a kōrero about our weather.

0: Coming out of 1999, that was Pavement with Harness Your Hopes.
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0: Morena. The showers have hopefully cleared for the morning, but it's going to be a little bit cloudy still, and the showers are going to be returning this evening, so enjoy this sunny little gap. Today, we've got some northerly winds as well, high of 16 degrees and a low of 12 degrees tonight. Tomorrow looks a little bit like a rinse and repeat. We've got rain overnight, rain in the morning, and more rain in the afternoon. 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

0: Morena, that was Malou with Paris. That was a New Zealand track. Before that, we had Hangar 18 with Terraforming California. Hey, today is Tuesday the 14th of July and it's International Non-Binary People's Day. So if you don't know what that means, that's essentially an umbrella term where all of the people that don't really identify with the gender that they were assigned at birth. So that could look like transgender, it could look like a non-binary person that doesn't consider themselves transgender, and most of the time they want to just be used, they want to be addressed as they and their and them. So if you want to celebrate International Non-Binary People's Day, when you meet somebody new, ask them what gender they would prefer to be known as, if they would like to be called they or he or she. And it turns out there's heaps of species that don't fit into the two genders as well. So most animals on the planet don't 100% of the time fit into the two genders. And many animals actually jump from one gender to the next, such as seahorses and snails. And some species have four genders instead of two. So some sparrows have multiple genders. Yeah, it's a really interesting thing to look into. And especially when you get into very funny creatures like fungi, they have apparently over 1,000 genders. Very interesting. Here is a track called Any Better Reason by Rooms, Step Out by House of Cash, and a Taranaki local, Jack Moser, with Where Are You? After the ad break, I'll be catching up with you for our fun fact.
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Then I step back in. I'm feeling immaculate. 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

0: Where Are You by Jack Moser. That's a Taranaki track. Before the ad break, we had Step Out by House of Cash. Hey, it's time for our fun fact for the day, and it's to do with International Non-Binary Day.
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0: Okay, so today is July 14th. It's International Non-Binary People's Day. And I thought my fun fact could be about a creature who is well known to not be fitting in any binary gender norms. And this is, of course, the garden snail. The garden snail is a hermaphroditic creature, which makes sense because to find a mate, I imagine a snail would have to put in a lot of work considering they move at 0.05 kilometers an hour. And yeah, so when they meet any other snail, they just stab each other and they can make babies that way. Very interesting. And I have some more fun facts about snails. One being that there is a type of snail that can withstand 2,500 meters of sea level pressure. So these guys live way down at the bottom of the ocean and they can withstand very intense heat because they live in the hydrothermal vents in the Indian Ocean, and they are covered in iron mineralized kind of like scales on their feet, and that's how they can withstand that intense heat. Yeah, very interesting. And if you're like me, and as much as you like snails, maybe you don't want them munching on your lettuce and your spinach and your silver beet in the garden. And an easy way to deter snails away from your garden is to put some ashes around the crop that you don't want the snails to go to, because they are very slippery, slimy creatures. They don't want to be on dry, sometimes salty ash. So yeah, if you have heaps of fireplace ash, just make your way around your garden, sprinkling it around the plants that you don't want to be eaten by snails. One last fact about snails is that all of their snail shells go in the same direction, and sometimes they have a mutation where their snail shell goes in the wrong direction, and it makes it really hard for them to find friends. Here is a track called Phone Song by Lucy Gray, Giddy Up by Tahuna Breaks, and I'll be catching up with you soon. 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

Morena, that was Giddy Up by Tahuna Breaks. Before that, Phone Song by Lucy Gray. It is 9:45 this morning, and I'm going to take this time to say thanks for listening to the Primo Breakfast Show. And yeah, thank you to Shawnee for giving us the surf report, and shout out to all the snails of the world for giving us our fun fact for the day. I have a track here named Disco Snails by Wolfman and Zachary Baker that I thought might go with our disco fun fact about snails today. And I'll be catching up with you tomorrow on the Primo Breakfast Show. We'll have a Work Money song by Finn Razel. That's a Taranaki local track that's going to be coming up, and Hollow Hour by The Response. And yeah, I'll catch you tomorrow. Have a great rest of your day.

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0: The simple answer is their dancers. Disco snails, they're leaving silver trails. 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
1: Disco wow!
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0: The simple answer is their dancers.
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